You gotta love celebs who are just so down to earth and care. Olivia Rodrigo surprised a girl by paying off her final semester college tuition. This girl had made a video and viral. She can afford it, and Olivia stepped up. It is Z100.

0: What if I told you you could be seeing BTS, Zara, Larson, Cardi B, Benson Boone, Snoop Dogg, and more? Yeah, some of the world's biggest artists on one stage. It is Kelsey J with Z100, Portland's number one hit music station, and you could be at the iHeartRadio Music Festival next month. You and a friend will fly out, and we'll give you $1,000 spending money, but here's the deal. 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All you gotta do is be listening. That keyword to win coming up at 5:20.
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Imagine being stuck upside down for 25 minutes on a ride. It's Kelsey J with Z100. That's what happened. Two teenagers were awarded $275,000 following a verdict because they were stuck upside down on a ride at Oaks Park in 2024. Z100.

few days left to win this VIP flyaway trip to see Summer in LA. I'll tell you how to win here in two songs with Z100.

0: does Kelsey J with Z100 tell me you got anything fun going on tonight?
1: I mean, the only thing that's for sure for me is I'm going to go out, get drunk with my friends, and then in the morning I'm going to wake up and I'm going to eat a breakfast burrito.
0: That sounds like an amazing weekend. I love that you just knew for sure, though, tomorrow you're getting that breakfast burrito.
1: I've had practice.

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0: Miranda Chapman, Kelsey J on air on Instagram. It is Z100 Portland's number one music station. I want to know, have you ever done anything crazy to impress a crush?
1: No, absolutely not.
0: Really? You're like, no.

0: It's Mikey V, Frankie V, and Gianna on Z100. Hey, Carrie, it's getting tough in the streets for the Tooth Fairy.
1: Yo, it is. Tell me why.
2: What happened to her?
3: It's getting expensive.
0: Probably. It is getting expensive.
1: What's going on with the Tooth Fairy?
0: Tomorrow's National Tooth Fairy Day, and I feel like we kind of talk about this each year around National Tooth Fairy Day, but like the average money that the Tooth Fairy has to give out per tooth, it's increased 17%.
2: Jeez.
0: Inflation has hit the Tooth Fairy 17% year over year for what she's paying.
3: How
0: out
3: much
0: per
3: are
0: tooth.
3: These kids getting for teeth?
0: Well, I was shocked. You know, I feel like, you know, kids might be getting gypped these days, but the average value of a single lost tooth last year was $5.01, and now it's up to $5.84 for that tooth to get put under that pillow and Tooth Fairy to pop on by and give some money.
1: $5? I used to get 25 cents.
3: Yeah. I'm not a parent, but if I was, I'd be super gluing that tooth right back in.
2: Back in!

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A dinner divorce. You don't eat dinner together anymore. I'm going to call my wife, tell her I want dinner divorce. Doing that next in 3 minutes on Z100.

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1: A lot of couples are now doing dinner divorces. We got to talk about this because it's basically when you eat separately to avoid getting in an argument over what you guys want to have for dinner.
0: Yeah, you do it on weekdays. Weekends, you still go on like dates. But Nicole, is this normal or not?
2: Oh, I support that wholeheartedly. I support that strongly.
1: Really?
2: Strongly. Like I would prefer we come together with our different foods. Like, it's a little bit depressing. But you know what? Codependency is an epidemic, so it's time that we combat it.
0: All right, we got to get into the conversation. Dinner divorce is normal or not?
1: Mm-hmm.
0: It's up on Instagram at VBrosOnAir.

Z100. It's Mikey V, Frankie V, and Gianna. This is the weekend. Do a little shopping. 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

0: It's Mikey V, Frankie V, and Gianna on Z100. So, Juliana, have you heard of the sleeper girl aesthetic that is going viral right now?
1: Unfortunately, yes, I have.
0: Yeah, Gianna, have you seen this at all?
2: A little bit. Remind me, though.
0: So forget dressing up. The latest fashion trend is dressing like you're headed back to bed.
2: Oh.
0: A lot of celebrities are starting to do this, as are influencers. They're turning their pajamas or nightgowns or their little slip dresses or loungewear into everyday outfits, from Hailey Bieber to Dakota Johnson.
2: Oh, please. I've been doing this for years. I don't want to hear about Hailey Bieber started a trend. I literally dress in basically pajamas every single day, have been for years.
1: It's nothing new.
2: Thank you.
0: I know.
2: Nothing new.
0: I honestly feel offended that Hailey Bieber copied Gianna.
2: Me too. And she's probably profiting off of this somehow. Like, how do I do it?
0: All because of Gianna. Gianna, send her a cease and desist.
2: Yeah. Imagine.

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2: I know that school is getting ready to start back up. We got colleges back as well. But summer's not done yet. Summer actually finishes like middle to the end of September. So I figured we'd do some songs that make it feel like summer. So these are songs that make it still feel like summer towards the end of August. We'll start with our very own Mikey V. I would love for you to finish the lyrics to this song right here.
3: Go ahead, be going.
4: Get your sexy on.
0: Wait. That just keeps repeating there. Get your sexy on. Go ahead, be going. Get your sexy on. Go ahead.
1: Yeah.
0: Now take it to the flow.
1: Oh.
0: I'm not sure, actually.

0: Get your sexy on.
1: She's bringing you're bringing sexy back.
2: Thank you.
1: I got it.
2: Woo. I pointed to Mikey because I knew he knew that.
0: I don't know. That was tough. I was stressed out a little bit.
1: That was tough. It's the name of the song. I gave you the name of the song, Sexy Back, Justin Timberlake.
0: I say it all the time. You don't understand how much harder it is when you're in the hot seat, okay?
2: Yeah.
1: Okay.
0: Gianna seat's cold.
1: Gianna. Summer songs. As we continue to enjoy summer. You go.

0: done, Gianna. See, Mike, that's how you do it, right? You just, you know, song stops and you just sit
1: I can even do the Snoop Dogg version of that song.
0: Oh, wow. Mikey V, everybody. Can you do this, though? This is a
1: probably
0: classic.
1: Not.
0: This is a classic. Gianna probably was not alive when this song came out, but you know what?
1: Man.
0: This signifies summertime. It has since your childhood.

0: Summertime. That's what's next.
1: Perplexed. No, like, I know of it. Yeah. I don't really know it, you know?
2: Okay, yeah.
1: Definitely was not alive.
2: No.
1: Sorry.
2: Okay. Let's finish strong with you. Oh, see, I can't decide. I have two throwbacks here.
1: Give me both
2: two throwbacks here. You want both of them? We'll start with this one. Gianna.
1: Go.
2: Finish these lyrics.

0: It's better than yours, what? Damn right. It's better than yours. I could teach you, but I'd have to charge. Hey.
1: Do you know who sings that?
0: I don't think I do, actually.
1: Khalees? I think Khalees is her name.
2: Yeah, Khalees.
0: Where is she now?
1: All right, one more before you go.
2: Okay, here we go.
0: Rapid fire, go.

from one Olivia to the next. There's Olivia Rodrigo on Z100. It's Mikey V, Frankie V, and Gianna. Big weekend next weekend for Olivia Rodrigo doing awesome things for Daisy Chain Fields Festival. That goes down next weekend, all raising money for women's nonprofits. Here she is on Z.

0: 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It's Mikey V, Frankie V, and Gianna.
1: We got Erica with us. Are you ready to be mind blown by a random fact?
2: Yes.
1: This is crazy. So if you did the mathematics of how many hours of your life you're sleeping, you'd realize that one third of your life, 33% of your life, you are unconscious and knocked out.
0: That's not hard. That's simple. 8 hours is one third of 24 hours.
3: Whoa.
1: Damn.
3: Math. Mikey, math.
0: Wow. Right?
3: Yeah. So one third a day every day.
1: That's actually pretty impressively done, Mike.
3: Wow.
1: This explanation tries to break it down by saying we should sleep 8 hours a day by the numbers of days in an average lifespan, about 79 years in the U.S. That would amount to about 960 days, which breaks down to one third of your lifespan while you spent sleeping.
0: Work smarter, not harder. 8 divided by 24. One third.

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1: So, Bridget, you are less trusted during a conversation when you do this one simple thing. Any ideas of what that is?
2: When you're, like, not making eye contact?
1: You're on the right track. Dive into that a little bit more. It's when you are checking your phone. Phones effectively block the simple interaction people have to build trust. Whether it be, like you said, looking up in the eyes or simply paying attention or making that small talk. If you're talking to somebody and you constantly look at your phone, they're going to trust you less.
2: I mean, valid. I wouldn't trust you either if you're not paying attention to me.
3: Although, I didn't trust my boyfriend because he always, or my ex-boyfriend, because he always had his phone face down and he never looked at it. So that's a whole other issue.
1: No, he did look at it. He did look at it to see if he had any Tinder matches, but that was a whole different story.
3: Right, but I wasn't around when he was.

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1: 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I'm Crystal Rosas. He's performing at Tyler, the Creator's Camp Flognaw. Here's Steve Lacy with Oh Yeah.

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2: So apparently being this type of expert could win you $50,000. And it's a game, by the way.
0: What is that?
2: And I feel like I could totally get in on this because I'm great at this game.
0: I am at a loss.
2: I love stumping you. We will talk next. 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
2: So you were saying that you can win $50,000 if you're good at this game. 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
3: Uno is getting...
2: Oh, yeah. I'm terrible at it.
3: Seriously getting competitive with a new global championship series offering a $50,000 grand prize where players qualify at an in-person event. So the events are happening in Orlando October 3rd, Chicago October 10th, and in LA October 17th. And I guess, or through digital qualifiers on the Uno mobile app. So the championship will take place November 11th in LA and stream live on Twitch. Mattel's also releasing tournament-themed Uno products, including a championship belt and card shuffler for players who want to bring a little more intensity to game night.
2: That is, let me tell you something. First of all, I absolutely cannot stand playing Uno. You gotta be a little cutthroat to play it.
3: Yep,
2: you
3: gotta
2: be so cutthroat to play it. Yep. And also, I always end up with everybody's cards at the end of the game. I never

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0: 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Zara Larson's coming through, BTS. We also got Major Lazer, Cardi B, Snoop. Yo, it's going to be a good time. If you want a trip, we got you Monday morning at 9.

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2: Bruh, there's this guy in Philly with this Chucky mask that is like terrorizing pedestrians. 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
0: I don't know if you've seen this footage online, but police are searching for a man in this Chucky-style mask terrorizing pedestrians in Philly. Have you seen this?
1: Yeah, and supposedly he's got ties to California, right? Or something like that.
0: He does! And I'm like, bruh. First of all, he's like running up on people asking, are you ready to die?
1: Oh,
0: but they say that he doesn't have any weapons or anything like that, but it looks crazy with this mask that he's wearing. Did you see the one report where the lady kicked him in the chest?
1: Listen, that would have been me, 100%. Why are you in my face?
0: She was like, I can tell he could not fight, and I kicked him in the chest. And I was like, you know what? That's how you do it.
1: It's funny sometimes how people that can't fight really try.

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2: Coming up next, That's Out of Pocket.
0: So the Detroit Public School is offering this, and you know what? I'm not mad at it.
2: Oh, all right. Let's talk next. That's Out of Pocket's on the way.

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1: We are Gabby and EJ.
0: Time for that's out of pocket stories that you hear and you think to yourself, this is not a bad idea. Well, this story, but a lot of these out of pocket stories are a bad idea. I just think it's out of pocket that they're doing it. So the Detroit Public School is paying cash for perfect attendance.
1: Oh,
0: isn't that interesting?
1: That is very interesting. And it's like, okay, way to put an incentive behind it.
0: Right. Perfect Attendant Pays. That's the initiative. High school students will have the opportunity to earn $100 each week for flawless attendance during designated periods. And middle schoolers are being offered $50 per week. Now, let me tell you something. It's only out of pocket because they weren't doing this for me when I was in school. I would have been in school every single day if y'all were paying.
1: And that's what I'm saying. I'm like, oh, now you can make money at school too and not like on the low? You're actually paying students?
0: Come on now. But I think this is so dope though, the initiative. Because you know, people, especially high school students, when they have the ability to not, you know, go to school and cut classes and do what they do. So I think this is cool.
1: No, for sure. I agree with you.
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1: Hey, it's Gabby and EJ.
0: Shout out to Ariana Grande. She called the Eternal Sunshine Tour a beautiful corrective experience, of course, after her hiatus announcement. Hopefully she's able to, like, you know, get some rest. I feel like she's been doing a lot and, you know, just to rest and do nothing. You know what I mean?
1: Yeah, no, I think she's probably really looking forward to that. Like, oh my God, I can't wait to just take a break, be with my man, Ricky Alvarez, maybe travel the world, do something fun. I mean, she could do whatever she wants if we're going to be honest.
0: Right. She needs to enjoy that.
1: Totally. I'm looking forward to it for her.

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2: 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Like a guy being called that.
3: Oh, really? Okay.
2: Yeah, so we got to talk next. 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
2: So Rob Lowe told Oprah Winfrey on his Literally podcast that he was bullied as a child because other kids considered him pretty. And when I saw this, I was like, dang, that's crazy, because there was a guy in school that I went to where everybody called him pretty. And like, yeah, he was good looking. Obviously, he wasn't even really feminine or anything. But I think that term pretty, being like a man being called that, it really messes with them.
3: Not even like pretty boy, you're a pretty boy, stuff
2: no,
3: like that.
2: Just, hey, look at you. Okay, why? Because you pretty? Like, I've heard that a lot to
3: That's
2: men.
3: Wild.
2: Yeah, and I just feel like it's another thing. Like, he even said, he's like, you know, the hurtful insults deeply affected me, and he mostly kept the bullying to himself. And I think that's why, like, when things like that happen, they don't want to keep, like, let anybody know that somebody's calling them pretty, regardless if they're good looking or not.
3: You better ride that wave, my boy. But that's also, high school, everything is embarrassing, so I get it.
2: Yeah, for sure. I feel like school is definitely just such an interesting time. Well, yeah, but also interesting at time, like, growing up, you know what I mean? Like, school makes you realize a lot as a kid. You're like, wait, what?
3: But in reality, it's like not even that serious.
2: Right. It's like not that deep. But to you, it is, you know?

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8: All right, guys, let's do this. What up? It's JoJo on the radio. This is the iHeartRadio Countdown. Martin Garrix is hanging out. I'm looking at him on Zoom. Martin, I don't mean to be a creeper, but you're in a dark room. I don't know where you are and why are you in a dark room? What's going on here?
9: I'm in Italy and I was watching the sunset, but the sunset went very quick, so now it's pretty dark already.
8: Dude, what's an Italian, if you can put it to words, what's an Italian sunset look like right now? Or what did it look like?
9: No, it was beautiful. A lot of colors, but it started pouring rain. But it kind of added to the atmosphere, so it was nice.
8: The life of Martin Garrix. Every time I've spoken with him, he's in a different country. It's crazy, man. All right, Martin Garrix hanging out from Italy. On with the countdown. Let's do it. This is song number 20.
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5: All right, guys, we're back. 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This is the iHeartRadio Countdown. Martin Garrix hanging out. Martin, you are working on an album. I know you've been thinking about this for a while, working on. Give me an update. How are we looking? Is it almost done? What's the status on it?
6: It's almost done. I'm right now in the overthinking phase where I'm starting to question every single song that's on there, thinking like maybe this other song that I wrote could be better. But it's very fun, and it's a lot of songs, but they're all very special to me, and I love what the album stands for. And I've been testing some of the songs already out during the summer. Last Friday released a song with U2, which it's very surreal to have them part of the album. I'm very excited and very grateful.
5: 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Martin Garrix hanging out on with the Countdown. 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

0: part of it.
1: That was song number 17 this week on the iHeartRadio countdown. What up? It's JoJo on the radio. Martin Garrix hanging out. Like you said, you've been working on a lot of tracks for this upcoming album. Give me a story. Let me just jump into U2. Give me something about working with U2. The track, of course, Fireflies. Got to be some good stories working with those guys.
2: The song came together via iPhone voice notes.
1: Whoa.
2: Which was pretty surreal. I sent him a chord progression and just some rough melodies, and then he sent me back a voice note, which I then put in the project. And then he kept sending voice notes. And next thing I know, we have a vocal guide and we started working on lyrics. And this was summer 2020. So it took us quite some time to properly finish the song and to release it. But it's my outro now at the show. So there's like fireworks and it's a very special moment. And I got to premiere together with The Edge at Tomorrowland, which was very surreal.
1: So you're texting back and forth with The Edge or with Bono or with who?
2: Both.
1: Dad, that's just crazy, dude. I mean, really. You're just texting with Bono of YouTube. God. Martin Garrix hanging out. On with the countdown. Here we go. This is song number 16.
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0: That was song number 15 this week on the iHeartRadio Countdown. What up? It's JoJo on the radio. Martin Garrix is hanging out. Martin, how do you finally put a song to bed and go, okay, that's perfect or that's good enough? How do you finally turn the brain off?
1: When I really think, like, I cannot improve it anymore, I'll let it rest for a bit. I take a step away, and then I like to revisit it, like, 2-3 months later with fresh ears. And also, I like to play it in different settings, like, because not everybody's going to hear it in a perfect studio setup with a high-end sound system. You know, people are going to listen to it on their phones, in the car. So I also love to test out songs with friends or family of mine where I just play them a bunch and, like, which song stuck with you guys the most. Yeah, there's a lot of ways to slowly see a song come to life. But once I can't hear anything different anymore, then to me, this is
0: Martin Garrix hanging out on with the Countdown. Here we go. This is song number 14.
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0: thank you guys for hanging out. This is the iHeartRadio Countdown. What up? It's JoJo on the radio. Martin Garrix hanging out. Going to play his track, Repeat It, with Ed Sheeran in a couple of minutes. Tell me that story once again. You told it to me last time about how long it took to do Repeat It, because you guys started on it like 20 years ago, and it finally, it's finally...
1: Yeah, it took quite some time, but I'm so happy it took the time, and we really took the time for it that we did, because we wrote it in 2014, but I feel like right now the song brings back so much nostalgia, because I already played it a few times at shows at the time, so it was a very highly requested song by the Ed Sheeran and the Garrix listeners. So no, it's fun. We reconnected. We would always see each other at shows, and then we were in Vegas together. And then last year, I sent him an updated production, and he was like, "Man, I've been thinking about this song." And I flew to New York a few times, and we just finished it and ended up releasing it. And I'm very happy. It's connecting.
0: Yeah, we've played it quite a few times on the radio. It sounds so good, man. We'll play that track in a couple minutes. Martin Garrix hanging out. Top 13 songs coming up next. Do not move. This is the iHeartRadio Countdown.
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4: All right, guys, we're back. It's JoJo on the radio. This is the iHeartRadio Countdown. Martin Garrix hanging up. Martin, any of your family members like a little too honest? Like, dude, I hate that song. Do they ever say anything like that?
5: Hate is a big word. but
4: maybe not.
5: My mom, she's very much, if she doesn't like it, she's like, oh, I have to get used to this. But she says it in like a
4: ouch.
5: Very mom way. Like, thanks, mom.
4: Thanks, mom. Ouch. Martin Garrix hanging out on with the Countdown. Let's do it. This is song number 13.
0: Teddy Swims, Mr. Know-It-All.

0: for 12 this week on the iHeartRadio countdown. What up, it's JoJo on the radio. Martin Garrix hanging out. Let's play Repeat It, the track with Ed, of course. You told me another story about Repeat It. The track was recorded quite a bit, like, you know, what, in 2014, you said. But new production. But if you listen closely, I believe you told me it's Ed's vocals from 2014, right?
1: Yeah, you can hear a young Ed Sheeran. And I think you can even hear it in his voice, which I like a lot. We added a lot of acoustic guitars, but kept most of the original synths and all the original vocal takes.
0: What was the thought process on leaving the old Ed vocals? I'm glad you guys did it. Kind of nostalgic, kind of unique, you know. But what was the, did you debate on re-recording it, or was that just the plan from the get-go?
1: We actually re-recorded it, and then we just decided we like how it sounds. Like, why would you change it if it sounds good, you know?
0: Fair enough. Well, let's do it. This is Martin Garrix and Ed Sheeran, Repeat It. Check this on the iHeartRadio Countdown.

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18: All right, guys, we're back. It's JoJo on the radio. This is the iHeartRadio Countdown. Martin Garrix hanging up. Martin, two-part question. What do you consider your greatest performance ever? Everything was almost perfect, you know, spectacular. Then the complete flip of that, what do you consider your worst? Everything went straight to hell. Maybe the electricity shut off. Maybe somebody knocked over your, whatever. What are your answers to those two questions?
15: Those are two incredibly hard questions. my favorite show ever, I think... Whenever I perform in my hometown, it's like my childhood friends there, my old school teachers are there, my family's there. So those are always very special. But they're also very nerve wracking. So it goes both ways. But I love, yeah, it's a very basic answer. But I love every show. But for me,
18: maybe you haven't had a disaster, and that's a good thing, I guess, you know.
15: Oh, no, I was still thinking about the good shows.
18: Oh,
15: I have
18: gotcha.
15: So many disasters.
18: Well, that's easy.
15: No, I've had some technical difficulties. One of them was at Seagat Festival. It wasn't a disaster show. The show was amazing. But it was on its way to become one of the best Garrix shows. And then my water bottle, it had one of those stupid new opening systems in it that doesn't fully close.
18: God, here we go.
15: And it started leaking water, and all the liquid became in the cable trench. I don't know if that's the right word. Basically, where all the electricity cables were. So,
18: oh my God,
15: all the power cut out, and this was like a 20-minute long power cutout in front of like 80,000 people. Oh, so that was God. That would the microphone still worked, but that was a pretty brutal.
18: God, I'm guessing you got rid of that water bottle pretty quick.
15: Yeah, I I know of like one of those hydro flasks or thing.
18: I bet you do. God. Martin Garrix

0: That was song number 10 this week on the iHeartRadio countdown. What up? It's JoJo on the radio. Martin Garrix hanging out. Martin, another. I need another story about working with another artist, and we talked about this a couple of months ago. Madonna. I mean, work when you're in the room and Madonna walks in, that's just got to be so surreal.
1: It was one of the most surreal moments of my life. And she was very, very, it was very incredible. She knows exactly what she wants in the studio. She's very strict, very direct. But I like it when people are direct because you get to the best result, you know. Like, there's no sugarcoating. If she doesn't like it, she's very clear that she doesn't like it. But if she likes it, she's also very clear that she likes it. So it's a great way of collaborating. And I'm super proud of the song. And I'm very happy to be a tiny little part of her album.
0: When you told your family or friends or your circle of people, you know, that, oh, my God, I'm working with Madonna. That's got to be kind of wild even for them, right?
1: Yeah, 100%. I spoke, like, even, I think that's the wildest response I've ever seen my mom give me, but also even my grandma. Like, she's, like, everyone in my family, like, Madonna's such an icon. And then there would be some artists that I'd be excited to work with, and I would tell my grandma, and she's like, oh, play me some of their songs. But, like, Madonna doesn't need any introduction. And for so many different generations, she is... she's an icon. And no, it was really special to work with her. And we were recording our vocals in New York, and it was just surreal. I remember I left the room and I was just like, what just happened? It's crazy.
0: Like, I think I just walked down the room with Madonna. I mean, if Madonna walked in this room right now, I'd be like, I've met a lot of people, you know, but dang, Madonna, Jesus.
1: Yeah. I was trying to play it cool, but inside I was freaking out.
0: Martin Garrix hanging out on with the countdown. Let's do it. This is song number 9.
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5: All right, guys, we're back. It's JoJo on the radio. This is the iHeartRadio Countdown. Martin Garrix hanging up. Martin, we haven't talked about this in a while, but maybe you remember this. I am obsessed with the paranormal. Ghosts, haunted houses, all that stuff. I've got a podcast called Paranormalish. I talk to people who've had real paranormal encounters. I've even talked to your buddy Ed Sheeran about this. But first things first, have you ever had anything that you, Martin Garrix, would consider a paranormal encounter?
6: Yeah, a lot. Also, fun fact, I even have a song on my album called Ghost, which I think you would like.
5: I'll make that the theme for my podcast.
6: Amazing. I played some venues in the US a few years ago, and some of them, like, there would be an empty pool under the venue, and you just walk in the room and you would feel like there's something. Something crazy.
5: Was that venue in Milwaukee by any chance?
6: Yes, yes.
5: Was it called? Is it The Rave or?
6: Yeah, I think so.
5: If it's the same place I'm thinking of, there's a group called AJR, three guys from New York, and they performed at The Rave, and they told me that they were walking into the green room, right, or the dressing room. And it's pretty basic dressing room, to my understanding. I haven't been there, but they're in the hallway. They open up the door. They're having a chat in the hallway. They open up the door, take a look into the dressing room. Nothing going on. Pretty basic. This is the only entrance into the dressing room. They close the door, chat about another 30 seconds, open the door back up, and the chairs are stacked up. Like what the heck? I don't know how. I mean, either they're lying or there's ghosts there. I mean, I don't think they're lying.
6: No, I'm fully confident there's ghosts there.
5: All right, the final thing I'll ask on the paranormal topic. Ed Sheeran told me that there is a house on his property that is haunted. He won't let me stay there. He's

0: Like, he said, mate, you don't want to stay there. I'm like, I do. He goes, no, you don't. Have you ever stayed on Ed Sheeran's, I don't know what the house is called, but another some house on his property. Have you stayed there?
1: No, I haven't stayed there, and I'm very happy that I didn't stay there if it's haunted.
0: I was going to ask you, like, you and Ed are pretty tight. I think next time you go there, just say, hey, JoJo said, JoJo wants me to stay in the haunted place. All right, Martin Garrix hanging out on with the countdown. Let's do it. This is song number 8.
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4: With JoJo Wright.
5: All right, guys, we're back. It's JoJo on the radio. This is the iHeartRadio Countdown. Martin Garrix hanging up. Martin, craziest festival moment ever. However you feel like answering that, what comes to mind?
6: I have a crazy story where I'm not performing, but I was actually in the crowd at Ultra Music Festival in 2013. And I just thought, being in Miami, I love electronic music so much. I was there looking at all the people that I look up to, listening to their sets. And I hear Fatboy Slim play one of my songs.
5: Oh, wow.
6: And I'm in the crowd with my friends. And I just remember having full-on goosebumps. Like, it was such a surreal experience. And I thought that was the best. Or at that point, that was the best moment of my life. Like, it was the craziest, most surreal feeling. And then in 2014, I got to play the main stage. It was that switch that, well, we already knew each other at the time, but you were part of the crazy journey. But that whole year, my life flipped upside down in the craziest way. And yeah, that's definitely one of the crazier festival stories.
5: I kind of like the fact that, I'm guessing fans would react the same way, the fact that you perform so much, but you love the music so much that you're also a fan, and you're in the middle of the crowd with everybody else. You know, that's, I don't know, I find that cool. Maybe that's not even strange at all to you, clearly, but that's kind of awesome.
6: Yeah, it was very special. But also in 2013, I wasn't booked at Ultra. I was there just as a festival goer.
5: That's cool, dude.
6: So it was very surreal to get invited to play there the next year.
5: All right, Martin Garrix hanging out. On with the countdown. Let's do it. This is song number 5.
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Talk.

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0: With JoJo Wright.
3: All right, guys, we're back. It's JoJo on the radio. This is the iHeartRadio Countdown. Martin Garrix hanging up. Martin, craziest festival moment ever. However you feel like answering that, what comes to mind?
15: I have a crazy story where I'm not performing, but I was actually in the crowd at Ultra Music Festival in 2013. And I just thought, being in Miami, I love electronic music so much. I was there looking at all the people that I look up to, listening to their sets. And I hear Fatboy Slim play one of my songs.
3: Oh, wow.
15: And I'm in the crowd with my friends. And I just remember having full-on goosebumps. Like, it was such a surreal experience. And I thought that was the best, or at that point, that was the best moment of my life. Like, it was the craziest, most surreal feeling. And then in 2014, I got to play the main stage. So it was that switch that, well, we already knew each other at the time. And you were part of the crazy journey. But that whole year, my life flipped upside down in the craziest way. And yeah, that's definitely one of the crazier festival stories.
3: I kind of like the fact that, I'm guessing fans would react the same way, the fact that you you perform so much, but you love the music so much that you're also a fan and you're in the middle of the crowd with everybody else. You know, that's, I don't know, I find that cool. Maybe that's not even strange at all to you, clearly, but that's kind of awesome.
15: Yeah, it was very special. But also in 2013, I wasn't booked at Ultra. I was there just as a festival goer.
3: That's cool, dude.
15: So it was very surreal to get invited to play there the next year.
3: All right, Martin Garrix hanging out. On with the Countdown. Let's do it. This is song number 5.
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Your time is running out. Okay, that sounds a little bit dark, but for real, your time is running out. 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

0: just better with Z100, especially when it is a winning weekend. It is Kelsey J, and this weekend, you could win an 8-pack of tickets to the Oregon State Fair. 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You and 7 friends head into the fair. You'll be the cool one out of your friend group when you win this. All you got to do, go to Z100 Portland on Instagram. Check out the most recent post, and you got to do everything. I mean, everything it tells you to do. You got to like the post, take a friend you want to take, follow Z100 Portland, and gotta follow someone else. You'll see.
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The Swifties are on to something. It's Kelsey Day with Z100. So a photo of a wall with the logo TS has gone viral. Then the Empire State Building posted a photo. It's lit up in green saying what's happening. Yeah, Taylor Swift is up to something. Z100.

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Here at Moda Center, there in Vegas with Z100. Give me two songs. I'll tell you how you can win with Z100.

0: about to put Monday on your mind. Hear me out. It's Kelsey J with Z100, Portland's number one hit music station. And on Monday, you got a shot to win tickets to see Teddy Swims here and there. 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

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The Made Bike Show going down this weekend. If you're doing that, have fun. 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

I said it and I stand by it. He's one of the greatest voices of our generation. Teddy Swims. We're sending you to see him here and there. Here meeting Moda Center, there meeting Las Vegas. All day tomorrow, your chance to win your first shot at 7 a.m. tomorrow morning. He's on your radio right now. This is Mr. Know-It-All, Z100.

0: books before you go to bed, like right before you go to bed?
1: Never.
0: Do you scroll on your phone before you go to bed?
1: Absolutely.
0: Same girl. The worst thing we can do for our brains, and we do it every single night.
1: I know. I sure do. It puts me to sleep, though.
0: Fair. Hey, whatever works for you. Whatever works for you.
1: Right.
0: So apparently, if you want your brain to be brainier, that's what you need to do, is read books right before you go to bed. I'm like, does reading captions on Instagram count as reading a book? No, probably not. Let's see. Pink Panther, Zara Larsson, and Ed Sheeran. We'll go with New Beaches next. We are Z100.
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